0: estás escuchando.
1: Esto es
0: Escuchas
1: con Boy.

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water everywhere. 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You cast a poisonous look to the sun. You know it just doesn't happen to anyone. 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
1: Why you bring it up if it wasn't that great? Why you want hate if she ain't game when you say hey? Why you wanna go on that date? Why you eat that if you wanna lose weight? Why you sit there if you got the whole train? Why you wear those if you know it's gonna rain? Why you want mine when you got your own plate? Why you got rice, know you want it low main? Why you cop that when you know it's low grade? Why you go pay when you knew it wasn't okay? Why you make plans when you know you gon' flake? Why you say go when you know it's gold plate? Why you Facebookin' all your old flames? Why you take time instead of taking Rolex? Why they ain't give Puerto Rico 08, yet this weekend is the Puerto Rican.

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Why the little kids got tattoos? Why do vegans act like meat tastes like jackfruit? Why do everybody got bad news? Why do everybody wanna be bad dudes? Why you online for a pair of shoes? Why is it so hard to find plain raw cashews? Why are people so fickle? Why do chicks get so strong when they being tickled? Why do sandwiches have pickles? Why do men have nipples? Why do planes make me fart? Why would I complain when I'm alive making art? Why can Lois never tell Superman's Clark? Why does Zack and Slater never try to bang Lark?

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If Thanos care about people so much, why he ain't just snap his fingers and make twice as much stuff? Why you keep looking when you know you can't touch? Why you keep hooking up, you know you have bumps? Why you rep celebrities instead of friends? Why they even make non-peanut M&Ms? Why do children always say wanna make a bed? Children don't have any bread. Why do people make the bed? They just gonna mess it up later. Why don't anybody ever vote for Ralph Nader? If Apollo landed, why there wasn't no crater? If Apollo landed, why the shit seem so made up?

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2: 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They're from Estonia. 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
3: Lithuania. 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
2: They're from Uzbekistan.
0: I'm big in Bulgaria, right? I hit number one.
2: He's number one in Bulgaria right now. He's number one in Bulgaria.
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1: Toi, she says. De toi, she says. So it's like

0: the Garden Box Office and all Ticketron locations are charged by phone.
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1: Estás escuchando.
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3: Another one.